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1: 926, you can attach me on scene phone. 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

0: I just confirmed you. This is secondary disturbance, 3023 Denver Street, apartment 6. My good to append that into the one you guys have currently. It was a male screaming outside of RP's door and shot the female on a whiteboard.
1: Affirm. Even send them together.
0: Okay, thanks. 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
0: Do you generate a case number? 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
2: For call 242, I need to have a call taker recontact the RP and find the information I asked for in the call notes.
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3: 725. He's staying your vehicle and head further north on Parrish. 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
1: That's paper.
0: I copy. We're code 4 for them. I'll have a 12-year-old female, conscious breathing, just complains of being slapped multiple times.
1: 18-04.

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1: Further meet that 307 is on. Can you clear that, Sam, and then log off 307? He's at electrical.
2: We in present at 304. Copy on a mental health crisis. 6347 Twilight Avenue.
1: 733.
2: Looks like an adult is freaking out. Believe he might be mentally ill. Looking at poison online.
1: 733. Copy. You can join up.
2: Copy. 734. Are you going to hospital?
3: Copy. Left.
2: We can. Really,
1: 1367, status. Dispatch, 1733.
2: 1811.
1: Okay. Are there a cover responding as well?
2: Copy. It looks like someone has already attached the call.
1: I copy. Next.

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1: 562.
0: Roger, my shot's fired. That's going to be a lookout range.
1: Well, 227, can you get status?
2: Dispatch is 541.
1: Copy. I thought so, but she wanted confirmation from an officer. I'll have that as soon as showing you in jurisdiction. What's going
3: on? Code 4, I'm clear of the seat, no check.
1: I copy. Is Dakota also clear there?
2: Can you create a Dakota case number for this?
1: Copy, deal with Eric?
0: Yes, ma'am. You can just advise them that they're not able to yet for a gas range.
1: I copy. You can just...
3: Negative.
2: Affirm.
1: Going on
2: 431.
1: Okay,
2: so
1: it's going to be 1295,
2: that's
1: 1295. And do you need for the check? Negative, recover. Copy. 7 4 5 2 dispatch. 1 5 2. Can I show you guys that the shots fired southeast of Boulder Street? Perlis Valley is going to be the LaSalle range, but RP wants confirmation from the officer, just phone contact.
2: Copy. Can we confirm with LaSalle if they are active on their range?
1: They stated it is theirs.
2: Okay, sorry about that. I'll give her a call.
1: Sorry, 1814.
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0: 729, I'm going to be transporting a juvenile male to our PD, beginning mileage 74403.
3: Could you please show me on scene at NJC, log me off the board, have a wonderful evening.
1: 561, this is going to be a verbal family disturbance at this time. Brother is fighting with RP, threatening.
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2: Can you preempt me and put in a traffic stop? Correction, traffic accident on Highway 85 and 16th Street Bridge.

Dispatch, 1234. Not in. Can we go and start really this way, please?

0: Can you log a plate, Adam Sam Adam 955 on a white Honda Civic?
1: I copy. Are you okay if we cancel med?
0: Yeah, we can cancel med.
1: 3351, copy on a traffic accident at Highway 85 northbound and 16th Street.
2: 551.
0: Going to be Adam Edward Paul, 01 lot on a silver Toyota 4Runner.
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1: Looks like we have a well treaty out there right now asking for Greeley to take over per jurisdiction. It looks like there's no injuries at this time. Still gathering further.
3: 551. Being Susan contact 7-11 with Idaho plate 0170065.
1: 1818.
3: Dispatch 561.
1: 561. 1818.
3: I need another back flight of 2's got car issues.
1: Well, it's 211, and you need a back copy on the check will be at 711 on 14th Street.
2: 551, you can bring the test, you need to get the service.
1: I copy. Dispatch less than 322, can you air the details on that? We're here now.
4: Hey, Brim, it looks like RPO received a hard braking notification.

0: my daughter Life 360 and it came near this address. RP lives in Texas.
1: Three time, you can just put them down to this call. Be really surprised.

0: Hello, Jim 3. Well, it's a 222. Is this a copy on AE at the PD? Really poorly, dispatch.
1: 408.
0: Secondary.
1: Tell me advice about me.
0: Copy. We have a request for sugar holding from Stacy with CPS. May I show you advice?
1: Sure.
0: 1820.

0: Dispatch, what's your time? We have a Grayling unit attached, yep.
1: Negative, are you out with 234?
0: Hey, firm, do you have a Greeley officer call my work cell in reference to this? There's very minor damage, and they're just wanting to exchange information if Greeley's okay with that.
2: I can. 725 unit status.

0: 7.4 units on scene, 31st and 5th status.
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0: 1821.
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1: 1821.
0: Windsor 965 unit status.
2: Go for.
0: 1821.

0: I apologize, sir. I have background. Can you repeat?
1: Myself, I'm 577-33 and soon. In touch with 193.
0: I'm with 193. Copy. Well, 230 dispatch.
1: You show me a license animal complaint of Pueblo Street.
0: We're listing 326 units. Copy on harassment in progress at Adams Park Apartment.
1: 230.
0: Thank you, sir. Can I show you guys about the FESA?
1: Copy, back.
0: Second hearing, Portland 326 units, copy on a harassment in progress, Adams Park Apartment.
2: 322, you can clear, Robert. We'll be in right there.
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0: Firestone 716, dispatch, copy on a traffic hazard. 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
0: It looks like Greeley's advising that you guys can give them online reporting. They've got an extended ETA. Looks like RP's friend stated if he wants to kill himself.
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0: Yes, I see you, Mr. Tim. Dispatch, Will 334.
1: Will 334. Thank you, Jason.
0: Can you please put me on a follow-up at 416 Sycamore Avenue?
2: I'm going to be saying from this traffic action, I can reattach me to that check will be.
1: Yeah. 1820.
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0: You got a taxi to meet behind the SO on scene. UTL at the moment.
1: April 1, can you preempt me for my detail? Create a warrant call or a trip.
2: April 1, I apologize. You cut off. What was that? Johnson 841 dispatch, can you repeat? Really 561-551 status. Any available units back downtown 841 for a possible warrant call, I-25 northbound and Highway 60?
1: 841, disregard that. I'll be with you momentarily.
2: Copy.
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2: 9-5.
1: Downtown 841.
2: 841.
0: You opened me up a traffic complaint, intersection of 11th Street and Fairfield, and I'll be on the phone.
1: My apologies. Can you preempt me, create a traffic stop, Crossroads and Bird, and then if you can create two separate incident numbers, two separate case numbers, no need to error.
2: Copy. Freely 561-551 status.
3: 561, we are Coast Guard.
2: 1831.
3: This is 1260.
2: 1260.
3: We're going to be in foot in the area.
1: Okay. This is 1271.
2: 341.
1: Just so you're aware, I am code 4. I'm going to be going back to MAX 7 for you.
2: 7-25 unit status. Copy. Do you want continuous checks?
1: No need.
0: Code 4.
2: Copy. 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
0: Code 4, thank you.
2: 1830. Okay, we'll units to copy on the trespass in progress at Walmart on 47th Avenue.
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2: 738.
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2: Copy. 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

0: I should advise that the drug-related activity that's on the screen reference high school is a safe to tell student overheard someone saying that parties, mom, left her vape, and play drinking games.
1: Good.
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1: 017.
0: Highway 85 southbound at County Road 70 with Colorado 444, Paul Clean Union.
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2: 1637. Can you get an ETA from the tow?
1: Looks like the ETA was about 25 minutes from 1825.
2: Okay, thank you.
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1: Well, 269.
0: Jerry Ave on 18th Street. Adam Lincoln, Victor, Ida Sam, a white Chevy.

0: just went from looking at it for.
1: It is for.
0: I'm in contact with the juvenile and family. Everything's code for. Do we have a co-responder that could possibly respond out?
1: Our current South co-responder is on another call with Firestone. Would you like me to reach out to our North co-responders and see if they would be able to respond by phone?
0: You could. That'd be great.

0: Corresponder 100, we have a request for a corresponder to contact, looks like by phone, on a mental health crisis for a militant call. The South corresponder's tied up.
1: Advice.
0: 1839.
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0: 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Give me a moment, I'm on a 911.

0: 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We aired over north, and they just said that they were advised. Would you like me to see if I can get some further?
1: Did you get check in with the South Coast Water and see if they have an ETA? I'm just speaking with Paris now.
0: Copy, Paris. 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
2: 702, I'm still staging my call, so I would be very excited.
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5: Well, 213, copy on the mental health crisis with medical attached to 211 Laramie Avenue. 213, RP's reporting that she's wanting to harm herself. She's also requesting meds, so we do have medical attached as well.
6: Copy, can we get a co-responder on the phone with 13? Officer.
0: Hey, second hearing, any available units to back Fort Lupton 322 on a code 6, 716 3rd Street, well 269, is that better? To back Lupton 322, I'll have one female custody. Copy.
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0: Special, in regards to that traffic hazard on I-25, frontage road and Will County Road at 24 and a half, I did advise you that. Would you like me to leave it on the board?
6: ETL, of course, yeah.
3: Negative, you can go ahead and
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9: Good. I know you're currently tied up with a call, but can I just show you advice of this meet at 887 Ursula Court?
1: Do you hear the details?
10: Well, we just got flagged down by Weld Security. He's going to be in the front of the SO. We're headed that way now, if you want to meet this.
9: All it says is that the RP stated officers have been looking for him. Okay, copy.
1: I copy. Who's the RP?
9: I only have a first name of Colin.
1: Copy. Show me advice for right now.
9: 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Thank you, sir.
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1: Hello, 10322, Plaza 912. You're still going to roll that way, or are you code 4?
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0: Dispatch, Predator?
1: Okay. Dispatch, I'll be clear from here. You show me Sam at 85 and 126.

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0: And there's no shots fired. What are the details?
2: Going to be County Road 49 and Highway 34 with a white Honda HRV, license plate Edward Victor Tom Zebra 76.
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1: 512. Heard several volleys, 3 to 6 shots each. Looks like south side of the park by the pond.
0: You can attest to that traffic complaint, and if you can run those plates, please.
3: Okay, show me around.
1: Copy. And just be advised that there's an ambulance that called us in.
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1: Hi, number 9. Confirm 622 dispatch, shout out.
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0: Going to be 33121 out of Oklahoma.
1: I'm not showing you on a call. Can you advise? Disregard. I got it. Disregard.
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0: dispatch 458, I'm missing person in hold for a second, car.
1: Well, 265, you're trying
2: to... We have the special 36508. Boy David Paul, number 46.
3: 269.
1: 206, I was on a 911, I need you to repeat that. I apologize for that delay. We do have superior and route check. Drive time is our ETA.
3: Have a thank you.
1: Hey, David.
2: Boy David Paul, Nora 46.
1: 1856.
0: 458, TAC 3.

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1: 548.
0: I'm showing myself from 512 at 613 A Taylor Street, please.
1: Copy.

0: is when I drove. I'll be on Mountain View Drive, Swallow Street, with a meal on a bike. But it's got very large pair of scissors on it.
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0: I apologize, sir. I know you're still on that call. I just have another meet holding. Can I show you advised?
1: Confirm advised.
0: Happy to hear, sir. Good luck, Bowie 112 dispatch status.
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2: Moving out of 168 Square Canal with New Mexico, Charles David Paul, John George 26, sorry, State Motor System. 234, 210, sit there for a second.
0: Copy, and can you confirm that plate for me?
1: Copy. New Mexico, Charles David Paul, George 26.
0: Evans units, for information, we have a medical, 2611 Haven Court. It's going to be for a 43-year-old female that's conscious and breathing. Daughter had 5 seizures this evening. There is going to be an officer safety alert showing minimum of 4 officers response. Anti-police subjects will be uncooperative and violent with law enforcement per Evans 181. Air to information at 902. Copy.
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4: advise. Can you just note that the plate Edward Queen Frank Young 46 is going to be my suspect vehicle?
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1: 310.
0: Highway 85, mile marker 277B, southbound, out with a vehicle.
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1: Thank you, Robert. Firestone 738, dispatch status.
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0: 551 East, 100 block 10th Street, wrong way driver.
1: I copy. Well, 224, copy on a traffic hazard at the 4400 block of Wilkie, Route 44. 224. It looks like we got this in from Loveland. Their RT called in stating that there's a large deer in the westbound lane.
2: Copy.
1: Cody, I'm going to advise CSP.
2: Okay,
1: fine. I'll be up.

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1: 468, was that traffic from primary?
2: Hey, there, Vinny Clarence. How about you?
1: Okay, 1910.
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1: Can I do 4?
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1: Confirm the last two for me a bit.
0: Last two is going to be Henry Frank.
1: Copy that.

0: 548. 548.
1: Can you pull me a case number in here, please?
0: Okay, the case number is going to be 1069. That's 1069.
1: Copy. Thanks. We're good for it.
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0: We just had a request for Super Drop. It does look like the RP is Lauren from the same call you are currently on. I just wanted to advise you.
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0: Corresponder 105 is requesting a call from you. His phone number is in line 17.
1: I got you. Thank you.
0: Copy break. Fort Lupton 329 and unit to back. Copy on a traffic accident. Commercial. Located Road 19 and Highway 85 southbound.
2: 329.
0: Looks like RP got hit by at this intersection by a semi. Airbags were deployed.
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0: 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Any available units back for Lifton 329 on a traffic accident commercial with injuries located at 18 and Highway 85 southbound?
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4: 6204, howdy.
0: Thanks, Raven. It does look like I am receiving multiple calls on this. Would you like me to append them all into the same call?
2: Sure.
0: 1925.

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1: 7.23.
0: Thirty seconds for 11th Avenue. Looks like Hispanic male, gray over white. He's going to be screaming all the road. Don't start anything.
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1: Tacoma 421, copy. We can clear that.

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1: I copy.
0: I'll be clear, Robert. And can you just put me back on the detail? No need for status.
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4: 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Can I have my ticket respond just north of intersection on the northbound side? Can be with semi and two other possibly involved vehicles.
1: Copy. Potville 912, do you copy direct?
5: Copy. Heard northbound side. You left me on the, by the semi truck.
1: Looks like he was just asking you to respond just north of the intersection on the northbound side.
5: I'm copy. I'm just passing Weld County Road 26, southbound. Be there in just a couple minutes.
1: Copy.
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0: Can we confirm the RP's phone number in my call?
1: Copy.

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1: Hey, 844.
0: I apologize, sir. It looks like I have another call holding. This is suspicious on South Ursula Court and West Junebury Street.
1: Hey, firm, I believe they're going to be related. You can attach me to that. Dispatch, Milton 84. Can you start me in a second?
0: Copy, Rick. Any available units back, Milliken 84, on a suspicious South Ursula Court and West Junebury Street.

0: 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Second airing, any available units back Millican 884 on a suspicious South Ursula Court and West Junebury Street.
1: Dispatch, Austin, 8.4. You guys asked me to Millican. I'm coming from the north, so I'll be just a few minutes. Does he need emergent or routine?
0: Millican 884, how do you respond? Well, 2-3-4, dispatch status.
2: Routine for now.
3: Okay, 4, thank you.
0: Okay.
1: 8.4, copies.
0: 1931?

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1: Hull 329, dispatch, Hull 213.
0: I'll be on scene. I won't have service on my back, but...
2: 329, I'm
1: 1930.

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0: We're looking 84 to touch.
1: 84.
0: I'm getting another suspicious at the same address. Would you like me to append it into your call?
1: Okay, well, I'm on scene. I got a mail on the street. Hands up.
0: Copy.
2: 50912, left and 329 direct.

0: Papa 912, Portal Sensors 9.
1: All right.
0: Do you have injuries on your side?
1: Sorry, can you repeat a little while down here?
0: Do you have injuries on your side?

0: Negative. I'm with the truck driver right now. There is another vehicle that's in front of the truck driver, but that's not associated. That's like a cattle inspector. This is a cattle truck with a full load of livestock.
1: I copy. If you can just grab witness statements and identify people, I'll head over your way shortly when I'm clear from the site.
0: Copy, will do. Break dispatch all 912. Copy tractor plate.
2: Go ahead.
0: Sandy Tech says Robert 856505, and that will be on the tractor.
2: Copy.
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2: Hey, from copy break. Local law south is clear for Millicent 884.
4: 84, 844, do you need emergent response?
3: Abram, can you step it up? I believe his name's Colton Apple something. He says he's, you guys are looking for him because he's armed with a gun. Does not look like he has a gun on him.
4: I copy. Dispatch, tell us before I'm interrupted.
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5: Can't run 9.5 and can't run 28 with David Robert William, 4835. It's going to be a black SUV.
0: This is 912.
2: 923. 912, we're clear. 385544, status.
1: Go on.
2: 1936.
1: Dispatch, 213.
0: 213.
1: You can clear me, Sam. Paramedics already took her.
0: 1936. If you could start Fort Lupton's tow, whatever they use for this.
2: Platteville 912, we are clear for Millicent 884.
0: And again, it has a full load of livestock, so whatever heavy record could be dispatched for that.
2: Platteville 912, clear channel.
5: Millicent 884, do you need additional?
3: Negative, break dispatch, Millicent 884. I've got one detained. You can release the channel.
2: Copy break. Local law south is code 4 at 1937. Local law south is code 4 at
1: 1937.
0: This is back
1: call
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0: 329. Serving a tow for the attached on the Ridgeline.
6: Highway 34 westbound, 17th Avenue, 502, Zebra George, Ida, on a white Toyota Highlander.
0: 1937.
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0: Copy.
3: Milton 84, Johnson 84. 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
4: Negative routine's fine.
3: 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Dispatch Johnson 84, do you copy correct?
0: 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Call up to 329-50912, dispatch Johnson.
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1: Thank you.
0: I know you're currently on a call, but can I show you advice of this parking complaint?
1: Confirm, thank you.
0: Happy to begin.

0: Really, 551, that is.
1: Well, by one of my eyes open.
0: My apologies, I sent you a harass.
1: I got to be able to take a look at you.
0: Well, 224, dispatch. Thank you, 1941. Copy. Well, 304 in unit status.
2: We're code 4, noting.
0: Copy. Well, 234, dispatch.
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0: 534 westbound on 23rd Ave. Adam Sam Young, 313.
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0: Copy. I also just got off the phone with Kronk, and you're about 30 minutes for the heavy record ETA, about 15 minutes for the standard.

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1: Let me just show you guys of the other animal complaint holding for Windsor over at O'Reilly Auto Parts, or if you found a cat that was missing, listed as missing on Facebook, on being with the cat contained currently.
0: Okay, from you can show me, guys.
1: All right, thanks. Thank you for the
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0: 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In a gray sedan. I'm in on.
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2: 34. 329 on good point.
0: 1949, copy. I copy. It's going to be physical grandson fighting. One is holding the other one down currently. White male, 17 years old, in pajama pants and a brown shirt. Other party's going to be 17-year-old male in a white t-shirt and gray pants.
1: Copy. Is it still physical?
0: Well, confirm. That's Akron for call taker.
1: Copy. I'm probably in on region.
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0: Do we have any luck on any K9?
1: I'm still checking.

0: everything you're looking for. And if you could also just make a note that we have two kiddos in the back seat, possibly between the age of 1, 2, 3.
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2: Evans 163,
0: Fletch. 166, whatever. Dispatch, Charlestown 844.
2: Hey, Perm, I'm showing Windsor is the closest canine. Is that too close of a duration for you?
1: 844.
0: I guess it depends on how soon they can get here. We're going to be over off of 85 on the east side.
3: TP should be given a courtesy ride to juvenile to 248 Oriole Way. Beginning mileage 588.
2: Windsor 948 dispatch.
4: 948.
2: Evans is looking for a canine for duration. They're on the east side of 85 down in Evans. Would you be able to get over there in time?
4: Maybe it will be your next ETA.
2: Okay, copy.
0: 166, I copy direct.
1: John, 7844, dispatch.
3: Good.
1: But 248 Royal is not validating, is it? Possibly in Loveland's jurisdiction?
3: Negative, it's going to be Royal. Wait.

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1: 23.
0: You can go and advise Windsor. It went from a duration to a PC.
1: Windsor, did you copy direct?
2: Go for my flight.
3: 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Go for it.
4: 1956.
1: I've heard Evan that duration went to PC now. Just an update.
2: Asim, do they still need a dog?
1: Evan 23, confirming you do want a dog, is that right? Evan 23, dispatch.
0: Adrian.
1: Windsor's wanting to know if you still need a dog.
0: I apologize for hearing that out. We do not need a dog at this point. Thank you.
1: I copy. Windsor 948, do you copy direct?
2: 948, copy direct. Thank you.
1: Thank you. 1957.
4: Wilson, 329, dispatch.
2: 329.
4: Did you copy the update in the call? It looks like Chris from Bronx is needing a phone call.
2: Could you put their phone number in the notes, please?
4: Their phone number is in line 62.
2: Copy, thank you.
4: 1957.
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3: Highway 34, 9th Street, West Colorado, David Frank George, Queen 60, on the hand, by Kia Telegram.
4: 1950. South on 844, dispatch.
0: 844.
4: I apologize, sir. Would you possibly be able to give me the phonetics to that street?
0: Abram is 248, Ocean Robert Ida, Ocean Lincoln Edward Way, Johnstown.
4: 1958. 5912, that's my status. Possible 912, dispatch status.
5: Frederick 556, dispatch, copy on an animal complaint, 200 Living Street.
3: 556.
5: Looks like a Bengal cat with an air tag in RP's garage, very skinny and hissing at RP.
3: You can show me.
5: I apologize, are you cut out? What was that?
3: 512, we're at pressure now.
5: Copy.
0: Fort Lupton 326, level 912. 912, go ahead.
1: 1963 units, got it.
0: Good work.

0: The driver here said that his company could have a rescue trailer here to get all these cows transferred from their trailer to the other trailer. And just be drive time from Greeley. I just wanted to see if that was okay with you to have them start heading that way just so they can offload these cows onto the other trailer to get this going.
1: 7193 dispatch.
0: That works. Tow company requested either they have someone come pick up the trailer or they get someone to offload the trailer.
2: 193.
0: Yeah, copy. Okay. That driver said they're going to do that, and the truck's over in Greeley right now, so be drive time from Greeley.
1: For information, we've got an RP calling in, the female mother requesting information. Phone number's logged in the call for you. 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
1: Looks like RP wants an update about previously report about a dog attack. 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
2: You can request me to be on the plane on 704.
4: The deer has moved off the roadway off of K Road 44 to the north side.
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4: Highway 14, County Road 65, going to be a tractor trailer. I'll get you a plate in a second. Just back for us on
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1: Copy.
0: And then correction on that, that's going to be Washington, and we're stopped in the middle of the road.
1: Copy, do you hear that?
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4: Quick dude, that meat I was on into the same suspicious.

0: 551 in the unit's back, caught in a harassment in progress at the King Supers off 11th Avenue.
1: 551, can you hear the details?
0: RP is stating there is a couple and a male who came up to them and harassing the RP. We're still getting further.
1: Copy. In route.
0: 2006.
1: Dispatch 544.
0: 544.
1: Can you pass me the last, please?
0: I copy.

0: 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Okay, okay. Five High School Stadium.
1: You got a lot of background. I copy by the high school stadium. What was your son?
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1: 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Could you reopen my last call, please? Well, 213, sir. 3417,
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5: Reference to Cruiser 5 is early traffic. I'm going to go respond to where he's at, see what he needs.
1: Cruiser 844, confirming that was Cruiser High School where he's at. His radio traffic, I could not copy.
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0: 845, if I can get some air. 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
0: So blue jeans and white shirt. 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
3: Yeah.

0: Dispatch, is there 949?
1: 949.
0: Please also be attached to 965 traffic stop. Dispatch, what left on 329?
1: 329. I apologize,
0: I'll arrival on Crazy Transport. Any mileage, same as 30. Copy, thanks. I'm arriving from the PD.
1: Copy. Copy.
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0: 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Was it just the white t-shirt, blue jeans that was trespassed, or is the other party trespassed?
1: Just the white shirt and blue jeans.
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4: 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And can you please attach a plate? Boy, girl, girl. William 78 on asylum. Boy, George, George, William 78.
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1: 1269.
0: Highway 34, eastbound, on Hard Burger establishment. Personalized plate, Mary Edward Nora, Adam Charles Edward, 5.
1: Confirming that was 131st Avenue with Highway 34.
0: April.
1: 27.
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1: Okay. Right up front.

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1: Go for 529.
0: Special 512 advised on this animal complaint. Just wanted to advise them of the update.
1: I copy. Thank you, ma'am.
0: 2019.
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3: I'll be in route to 5505 Mustang Drive in Frederick. If you can just advise Frederick, I don't need their assistance. I just advise them, please.
0: Copy, Frederick officers. Do you copy direct?
4: 54, you can show me advice.

0: 欢迎收到我的客服。
1: 对。
0: 就是进来。
1: 对，进来。I apologize. That didn't come through. Can you repeat?
0: I'm back on scene at the crash.
1: Copy. Can you confirm your code 4?
0: Three, nine, code 4.
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2: 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I'll see if I can start.
0: Okay.

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0: 963, I just got my click. Confirm.
1: Change my call to an assist outside agency. 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
0: Highway 34 eastbound at Highway 257, Adam XX, Robert 92, yeah, I'm off real quick.
1: 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I'll get clearance and off for that.
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0: Can I show you advice of this traffic hazard at TBK Bank on Angove? It looks like a male is throwing beer bottles into the street, possibly intoxicating.
1: Hey, 23, you can clear me, William, and attachment is out. I'll be in route.
0: Okay.
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0: 329.
2: Full plays of northbound 85 closed at 10 or 18. Briefly.

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1: That was actually going to be fireworks, not shots, so I'll give you the RPA call.
0: Copy, would you like me to attach you a call?
1: Hey, from code and assign me. I'll be on the same phone.

0: I thought we were on 12 to 5.
1: Right.
0: I'm getting another shot fired at 300 Shenandoah Way. Would you like me to have that the call?
1: Is it the same information?
0: Heard gunshots coming from the left way address. Sounds like a shotgun. Heard three shots.
1: Okay. Yeah, go ahead and turn them off.
0: Okay.
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2: 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Edward, 08. Kill him, Germany.
0: Copy. Can I confirm location?
2: Kill him, Avenue, and Harvey.
0: Sorry.
3: This is for 734. 734. Can you see myself? 373-3-6-M.
0: I apologize, sir. You have background. Can you repeat?
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0: 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Clearly 1371. 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
0: Kind of four left in 326 to advise you, but the northbound lanes of 85 are shut down at 18.
1: 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Well, 269 status.
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3: Highway 34, westbound, mile marker 101, motorcycle, dispatcher plate.
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0: Charles Sam George, John 95, Black Ford Expedition. We'll be pulling in Evans fast break.
1: 25.
0: Dispatch, Evans 165. Okay, right to the Northern Jail Complex, one male custody on board, unit 83, starting mileage 68738.
1: 20 for anything.

0: 582.
1: I copied. The details are RP's kids were outside, came back in saying someone in a vehicle was threatening to kidnap them. Husband went outside, and then the party starts testing at the husband. We're still gathering further.
0: 582, copy for both.
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1: 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Would you like me to transfer?
3: Negative, I'll call him back in a minute.
1: Okay. Greeley 544 to unit stat, copy on a disturbance at 2451 Ash Avenue, apartment 121.
5: 544.
1: This is an open line with RP yelling at the male.
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1: I copy.
6: I'll be on the 100 block of Park Avenue with caller at play, Edward Queen, Union Frank 50, Bill Black Toyota, one on.
1: 25.

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1: 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We have the service.

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1: 2.406 dispatch, copy on a suspicious 635 Jones Court. 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
1: I copy, 2055. 3582-468, suspect was last seen northbound on 50th Avenue towards 1st Street. That's going to be three Hispanic males between the ages of 17 and 18.
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1: Second pairing, Daytona 406 dispatch, copy on a suspicious 635 Jones Court, 2056.
3: I'm clear. 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
0: Go ahead. Can you give me a call when you get situated?
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1: Okay, fine.

0: 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That guy just went around me, almost hit me. Stop him.
1: 329, I copy.
2: Dispatch Lumpkin 322, can you add me to 329's call? I'll be out.

0: This is a rental.
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0: This is a 551.
1: 551.
0: 551. I'm in contact with the John Party 506 East 24th Street. Copy the vehicle that almost had me go and put me out on a traffic stop with that vehicle. Same location of the accident. It's going to be Colorado David Frank Flores, Edward 26.
1: I copy. Copy. Level 912 dispatch.
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1: 556.
0: Looks like this is from Broomfield for an attempt to locate.
1: I copy. 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
1: 329.
0: We got some more guards to help with traffic control. We are still clearing the scene of this crash, and we also have possible ECOH driver pulled over on scene with us.
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1: Copy. Any available units to back port left in 329 at Flatville 912 on a traffic accident for traffic control, Love Canyon Road 18, Highway 85, southbound. Any available units to back port left in 329 at Flatville 912 on a traffic accident for traffic control, Love Canyon Road 18, Highway 85, southbound.
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3: 78, I'll be at County Road 31 and Coleman Avenue with Adam Tom Mary, Lincoln 62 on a silver Honda.
1: Okay.
3: 411 329 919, direct. Where are you going to need me?
0: 18 and 85, please.
3: Copy that. You're going to be northbound, southbound.
0: You direct northbound traffic, please.
3: Copy.
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3: 83.
1: We've got a pretty busted door here. She's claiming it was him. And then we have a neighbor saying that they saw him kicking the door. 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
2: Sending you a runaway juvenile, 4143 Idaho Street.
4: I copy. Just confirm residency. He says he lives over there.
1: Gotcha.
3: 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Plan for traffic. I'll pick it up here in a second. It's going to be 875-7244, 29th Street Road, 11th Avenue.
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5: 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Dispatch, Windsor Knights, you're coming traffic.
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0: 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Can you clear me from 329 TA and it's passing a Flatville 912 traffic stop? 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
1: 23 units for information. Medical's responding to 1385 Main Street, apartment 208 for a 90-year-old female that's conscious and breathing that fell. Air for information at 2110.
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1: I don't know.
0: I'm walking northbound at 1885 to 513 traffic, eastbound and westbound on 18.

0: dispatch, Windsor 932 traffic.
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2: I copy. It looks like we had an open line. Looks like call takers trying to get through mouth to mouth now.

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1: Thank you.
2: Is Nashville 230. Two Narcans are deployed. I do have a threaty pulse. Doesn't appear to be breathing though.
0: 83. I was just trying to send at 118 a meet called in as a PD.
1: You can show 118 off duty and show me advise of that meet.
0: 115.
3: Dispatch Evans 193.
0: Evans 193.
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0: I did advise them. I will try to call them back.
3: I copy. If you can just put their phone number in, we can try and get more calls.
0: Sounds good.

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0: Charleston 844 dispatch, copy on the traffic accident, hit and run. 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
0: And 315.
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0: Looks like it's Highway 60 and Colorado Boulevard.
2: We'll be on the 100 block of South Oaks Avenue with Colorado Plates. 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
2: 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Anyone? Dispatching 315, that Colorado Plate would be Adam, Edward, Tom, Paul, 62. It'll be a gray Honda, unknown on.
0: Tom, I see.
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1: 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She believes it's from a gun, but confirms she has not seen a weapon.
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1: I copy.
4: Just that's not standing for 4. Can you attach me to 833? 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
1: Copy.
0: Just that's not standing 833. Is there a second RP on this?
1: Confirm. It looks like they're calling in right now, but I don't have any further information.
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0: Looks like this RP is not the other vehicle, just another eyewitness stating that the white sedan left the scene and turned into the Roosevelt High School area.
1: Okay, copy. Thank you.
0: 2923.
1: 844-833, can you head that way and see if there's a damaged vehicle down there?
2: Affirm.
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0: 2924. Fire zone 734 and 739, dispatch, copy on the disturbance, target.
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0: Looks like there's five girls fighting in the parking lot.
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3: Just confirming, you said five girls fighting in the parking lot?
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4: Dispatch World 227.
0: Go ahead. I apologize, you cut out. What was that?
4: This fire is still in one assistance with their disturbance. I'm just down the road.
0: Same way. We'll sell 862 dispatch.
3: Is it physical? And if so, is it still physical?
0: Negative, it looks like it's verbal.
3: Okay, I'll be in
0: route. Copy, Firestone 734, dispatch.
5: 861.
0: We've got a harassment called into the PD. Can I attach you or show you my...
2: 734.
0: Got a well officer just down the road. Would you like another unit?
5: Go ahead and attach me. Put me on the email, I'll take a look.
6: Two two seven seven eight. If it's an active disturbance, why don't you just head over there?
4: 744. Should be good for now. I see. I got me. I'll start on my way.
0: Copy. Well, 227, they said they don't need assistance.
4: Okay, copy. Thank you.
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6: 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Call 734 zone.
0: It's a disturbance at target.
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6: 717.
4: I copy. I'll be floating that way, just in case they do need me. Dispatch, will you relay that? I'll just be in the area.
6: I'm around the corner from the target. If you want, I can go help out you guys.
0: Okay, copy. I'll let them know.
6: Yeah, sure. Why not? Until more units pull right off scene. Thank you. Copy. Dispatch. I'm sorry, sir. You can go ahead and attach me to the disturbance at target. Show me on scene.
0: Copy.
6: 22778. They have one fire sign unit on scene with an active disturbance. Let's just get over there and help them out.
7: This is fire sign 734 in contact with two FEMA.
0: Copy. Well, 227 dispatch, copy. I attach you to the call. 7421 status.
4: I copy. Thank you, ma'am.
0: Copy. Do you want to go over to South?
4: 24 is in the attachment as well.
6: Go for it. Thank you.
0: Okay, copy. 2127.
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0: 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Do you want to go over to South for updates? It doesn't matter either way.
4: I'll be scanning for now.
0: Okay, got it. Southern 912, dispatch status.

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0: 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There's another RP that has a video from his dash cam. 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
0: Okay.
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7: Dispatch 561.
0: 561.
8: Well, then you guys watch out. There's another car that's going around us. 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
7: Being near the intersection North 8th Ave, First Street out with a red Sierra truck. Colorado, Charles, Tom, Henry, Edward, 47.
0: The copy. Is that going to be a suspicious or traffic?
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1: 8310.
0: Two block of South Oak, southbound. Get you a plate with a semi truck through there in a second.
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0: Dispatch, Windsor 959. Can we get a travel direction?
1: 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It's stating it's at the liquor store, but I'll confirm.
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1: Just not useful, dispatch.
0: 812.

0: Can I show you advice of this harassment on Ronald Reagan Boulevard for RP that got threatened due to asking the neighbors to be quieter? I have no available recommendations. 959 per call bakery is going to be sitting in line for the liquor store currently.
1: We have any place for us.
0: Happy Tuesday.
2: Thanks, Rob. And I copy. Thank you.
0: Have a good one.

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0: Copy, would you like to go back?
3: Yeah, I think. I'll get one.
0: Copy, Rick. Well, 236, copy on a disturbance at 3820, Highway 119, at the travel line. Any available units at Cutland 256 on a disturbance at Love?
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6: I copy. You can go ahead and attach me. Are the parties separated?
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0: 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No need for assistance.
1: Okay, copy.
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2: Did you have Charlie for me?
0: 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I just wanted to check and see if you wanted all of those status checks done at the exact same time, if you guys were within seeing distance, or would you like them separate still?
2: We're all on a combined scene with three separate incidents, so you can just give us one status check.
0: Copy. Thank you, sir. 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

0: 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I know you're currently tied up on that disturbance, but can I show you advice of this unwanted Best Western? 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
0: What's it at 65? 21K24. We're left in 322 units on scene dispatch status.
3: Code 4. Okay, the Northern Jail Complex. 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Code 4.
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0: 224-227. Do you have Madison's information to be run?
1: Yeah, I'll get it.
2: In fact, attachment to the traffic stop, and I'll have one of them cut the route to Flat Valley Medical Center for a blood draw.
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0: 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I'm in contact with her. She's borderline catatonic and just laying in bed.
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4: 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Then clear me, William, please.
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6: to
1: one, I have background on my end. 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
1: 1734, meet up here.
4: Contact me with a disturbance. Can you hear the details?

0: RP is going to be an anonymous caller. Received a call from the niece that a mother is beating up another child at the location. Break.
1: Dispatch, South County 41. What is this?
0: 41.
1: Southeast Farms Road and 402 with Colorado Ever Frank William Union 57 on a dark gray Subaru.
0: It looks like this did happen possibly about an hour ago. It's going to be a family disturbance, about three people total. One party is going to be a Maria Vega party, 29-year-old female.
2: I get a copy. All parties separated now.
0: Unknown, since the RP is not actually on scene, they just received this information via phone call. The children are going to be a 10-year-old male and a 9-year-old female.
2: Copy.
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0: 567-551. You can pre-work that for you. Thank you. 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
2: 323.
1: Can you update the plate in my call to Charles Victor Boy, Frank 28?
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1: Not safety, could you repeat last?
0: 950, you're hotlining.
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0: 1725, text dispatch, 729. In 315.
3: 256, I'll be no further.
0: Copy.
2: I'll be on the corner of 4th Street and Oak Avenue in Texas Plate. Paul Victor Victor 0363. I'll be a Silver Honda, 1 on.
0: Hi, Gilbert. Sorry, 431 dispatch, brother.
3: Okay, thank you.
0: 205.

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1: 844.
0: First is going to be Alberta, 0, Charles Tom, 923, 3 second. Second is going to be Indiana, 3707179.
1: And that second one's out of Indiana? Well, 266213 status.
2: 4.
0: Sorry, say again.
1: Copy break, 265 status. The second place out of Indiana?
0: Abram.
1: Okay, copy. Charleston 329, dispatch status unit. Well, 265, dispatch status.
2: 04.
1: 226. Well, 265, dispatch status.
2: Girlfriend, right here.
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1: What? I'll do 316 if I'm seeing status.
0: Okay, go ahead and clear me off the map, please, and can you go ahead and log me off? Have a good night.
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0: 5-4-8.
1: Dollar Rosa and Silver Birch with Frank Paul Young, George 40. I'm not blue, I see.
0: Okay, RP's reporting her mother's boyfriend has an argument and started hitting the RP's mother. RP jumped in to help her with the physical disturbance 2 to 3 minutes ago. I got this fact continuing. It looks like the suspect has also left the area east on 37th Street in a blue Mini Cooper. Windsor 932, go ahead.
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3: 96, I copy. Do we have a license plate for that vehicle?
0: That's a negative. All we have so far is Blue Mini Cooper, Eastmont 37, 2 ago.
1: First going to be Alberta, 6, John, Robert, 2, 9, 2, 6, 6.
3: Copy, John.
0: 3209.
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0: 3190.
1: Tech is going to be Indiana, Paul Frank 7-2-0-8-4. Bullshit. You know, semi-trailer.
0: Copy.
3: You got me from this call attachment and the other disturbance.
0: Hi, Jonah. Clear 975, dispatch status.
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0: Hi, Jonah. Hey, 315, dispatch status.
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0: 2210.

0: 723, you have been routed to the Sturman Place and Court. Be advised, your suspect will be a white male in his 40s, wearing a white hoodie, shorts, and a hat. He is tall, blonde, goes by Skipper Hurlow. We have a name and DOB in the call as well.
1: Right.
0: Be advised, I'll be reporting is going to be a juvenile as well. I have 22.
2: 166 to copy. You can show me on scene.
0: 22-11.

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0: Dispatch 1234 traffic. I'll be Laramont County Road 5 and Highland Cove Drive with car to Adam Union Robert Ida 48. It's my blue Chevy SUV.
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2: Yeah, Highway 34, Promontory Circle, Edward Freak, Edward, Paul 36 on a white Jeep.
1: Copy.
0: Going to be northbound Highway 85 and 31st Street with a white Jeep license plate, Queen William King 919.
1: I copy, 2282. Well, 1322, just a shot of... Good one. Copy. Multitude 4 units on scene, got it.
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0: Negative, thank you.
2: 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You're welcome, 521. Oh, well, 227 dispatch.
1: Hi, ma'am.
2: 315 dispatch, please. Long Peak has a bed for an M1. They're just requesting a ETA when you have one.
0: 215, plus more.
2: Thank you, Tom.
1: I don't have an ETA yet. I'll advise here in a minute.

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2: Dispatch 1269 traffic.
3: Highway 34 westbound, mile marker 101, red sedan, David Robert Lincoln, Ida 37.
1: 1269, go ahead. 2223.
2: Highway 34 westbound, 83rd Avenue, David Tom Edward, Ida 77.
1: I copy. That is 193 dispatch.
4: Roger.
1: I have a meet holding at the PD for San Anthony. Can I just show you guys?
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0: I'll be at the intersection of Lambert County Road 5 and Lambert County Road 30 with Colorado Charles Young, Ida X-ray 93. It is on a gray Civic.
1: Thank you, 25.

0: Carson 739, just watch out, Phoenix. In 310, dispatch west. Did you mark fires on 738, dispatch west unit?
1: 310, go for
0: it. 3226.
1: Go for it, you can clear
0: it. 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
1: Can you dupe the traffic stop on 6th and Chestnut and the traffic complaint?
0: I copy, sir. Do you want to make the traffic stop the main incident?
1: Negative. If you can make the traffic complaint the main.

0: 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They weren't able to de-escalate the situation, but did hear the female continue to argue with the male.
1: Okay, show me that.
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1: 2315. Hamilton 322, dispatch status.
0: I'll be in the parking lot of Heritage Market with Nevada plates. Correction.
1: Please make use of this. Do you need further checks at the hospital?
0: North Dakota, plates 939, Edward Tom Lincoln, a white avalanche, 2-1.
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2: Being around some long speed, ETA approximately 10 minutes, if you wouldn't mind letting them know, please.
1: I copy, I'll advise them. Do you need a wheelchair or anything for assistance? That is 123-193, dispatch us.
2: A wheelchair would be really nice, thank you, dear. 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
5: 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Reattachment to the harassment. I'll be in route to 137 Hawthorne Avenue.

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0: Can you make 193 primary on this and I will be clear to back? You can clear me, William.
1: 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I copy 2232.

0: dispatching in 315.
1: In 315.
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1: Your attention that traffic complete by traffic stop. Even 315 is requesting a K-9. Will you be available?
2: Hey, for is it for duration or non-duration?
1: Even 315, can you advise?
0: It's a duration. Dispatch for weapons 329.
1: Go ahead.
2: 9-4 in a copy. Go ahead and clear me out this call and attach me to the traffic and I'll be dropped. Can you reopen 323's traffic stop? Pull CR and assign him to it. I'll be on to you at the PD.
1: Thank you, sir. It's going to be parking lot Heritage Market 180 South Elm Avenue. Confirm, put 323 on that.
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1: dispatch,
0: status unit.
1: Oh, yeah, code 4. Just advising, we do have a meet on the board for you specifically in regards to Leanne Myler. She had questions about contact, requesting contact for questions about her daughter. Are you? Can I show you a visor now? Copy.
0: Offering, you can show me a visor. Thank you.
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0: You're welcome, Fancy Morning. Well, 224, 236, got it. I'm sorry, if you decide to ask you something. My apologies, your novel can sound code 4.
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0: Can I get a Huffman case number and a Keenberg case number? 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
0: Highway 34, eastbound, 131st Avenue, Frank Exeter, Queens, Tom 24.
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1: That's follow up to 322.
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0: You can attach me to that meter.
1: 285.

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1: Great, Steve, how are you?
0: You're standing on the Washington, I'm screening, how are you doing?
1: You as well, sir, 2257.

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1: This Benson's room is where would you log in and say?
0: 7-8. Yes, driver, what's your supervisor holding? Would you like me to attach your radio device?
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0: I have a 2258.
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3: 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I just texted him.
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0: 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And start me a second.
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0: currently at the 1700 block of Highway 34, westbound with Edward, Tom, Nancy, 119, unknown on.
1: 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Fire 1733, just west out of Phoenix.
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0: Just watch 586.
1: 586.
0: Correction on that plate is going to be Edward Young, Nora, Ida, 1-8. And can you start me a second?
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1: Yeah, 2315.
0: I'm over 121, Howard 34, just now. With Colorado Charles X-ray, Robert Lincoln 82 on a white Chevy SUV.

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4: Going to be on County Road 49 and 22 with a red SUV, unreadable plate.
1: That is 193. And I do apologize. Just confirm County Road 22 or 42.
3: Can you clearly say that attention to the other reason?
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6: 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Okay.
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1: 889.
0: Looks like neighbors of this address are yelling and screaming, hurt, banging, and hitting each other. There is a shotgun on scene.
1: All right, copy. I'll be going in code.
0: What are you doing? Let me get you a second.
2: Hey, where are you going to attach me in route?

0: If that's not, what can I do for?
1: Okay, fine.
0: Is the RP on scene or just hearing this next door?
1: Looks like they're hearing it next door.
0: Hi, copy. Is the 892 carriage her address or the address of the disturbance?
1: That's the address of the disturbance. The caller is at 882.
0: Thank you.
1: You're awesome. 23 day, man. That's 1-6.
2: Be in contact with 1 male at room 11.
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0: DRP is calling Max, saying they contacted their friend and everything's code 4. He was just sleeping.
1: Copy, thank you.
0: 2327.
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0: I copy. 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
1: Okay.

0: going to be County Road 49 and County Road 22 with a dark colored sedan, license plate Edward Zebra John Queen 16.
1: Copy. 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
0: William.

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0: 439, Harvey Tomar Plates. First can be David Young George, Tom 17, Red Honda Civic. Second one, Colorado Frank Charles Charles, Victor 76, Silver Jeep.
1: Copy, and are you guys good for?
0: Go for it, thank you.
1: Copy. 555, can you be on claims, please?

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0: Nine six nine. Can you tell me what time that traffic stop that was duped into the traffic complaint? What time the traffic stop happened?
1: Affirm, sir. Just stand by one. I will look that up and get that information for you.

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0: I'll be route to NJC with my adult male in custody.
1: Could be 46.

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1: Good.
0: Thank you for your patience. This is initiated at 2156, and I put a comment on the call for you, too.
1: Copy. Thank you.
0: Thank you for that.

0: Yes, that's what I was intended for.
1: Not me anymore. Well, 234, dispatch status.
2: Go for it, thank you.
1: 2348.
0: We're in contact with RP, still no answer at the door. She advised it was two brothers fighting. They asked her not to call the police, and when she said she was going to, they went back into the house and spent quiet time.
1: Okay.

0: just what time is it? 6 traffic.
1: That is 166.
0: Big ones, the quick trip with David Lincoln Union, Victor 12 should come back to a black Jeep Patriot. Oh, no, no.
1: 350.
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0: Can you show me giving out quarters to Rye, unit number 2142, starting mileage 54185, to move it to 3330 11th Avenue, apartment 921?
1: 3351.
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1: It was 193.
0: I will have a female juvenile on board.

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1: Custody 503, custody time is 23:33.
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1: 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I'm good, thank you.
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2: Dispatch number 23, traffic.
1: 23.
2: I'll be on Highway 85 northbound. I'll be on the ramp to 34 eastbound with a red Chevy Silverado, no plates.
1: 257.

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1: You as well, 0-100.

Frederick 547, I'll be on traffic. State Highway 52 in Forest out with Colorado. David Zebra, Zebra George 94. It's going to be a maroon sedan.

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0: block of Main with Colorado temp 889-1982. 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
1: Hi, Detective.
0: We first have in Church Court with Colorado David, X-ray John, Ida 46 on a white Yukon. Looks like that plate may expire 20 seconds off for it.

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0: Looks like it's going to be in the parking lot, a male and a female in a red small hatchback. The male keeps screaming at the female and slamming car doors. We're still getting further.
1: 844, no. 812, hold me from High Plains, excuse me.
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0: We have Crossroads and Covered Bridge with Colorado Boy, Henry John, Young 09. I believe it's a dark color Kia SUV.
1: Cheers, everyone.
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2: I'm in contact with two.
0: 844 is offered dispatch. 723 dispatch then. 711 104 East 18th Street. Are please reporting her husband missing? Looks like he left work some time ago, wasn't feeling well, and left on foot.
2: Where's neighbor?
3: Go for it.
1: License her.
0: 035.
2: This is John 84. We have a paraphernalia in plain view.
0: 44, my apologies, repeat. Really, 573 dispatch. It looks like it's a 2 hour time frame from when he was last seen.
1: 573,
0: 035.
4: Dispatch 812, he's setting up there's paraphernalia in plain view.

0: This is Mr. Johnson, April 4, if you want to wait. So we call Edward Young, Mary, Ida, 1-8, Red Audi, 2-5.
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1: Word, 24.
2: Okay. Copy.

0: This is 273. Came with a suspicious at the Middle Meadow, 18-3 first half.
1: 573, are you running to preempt to be on that?
0: There's a truck that just hit a light pole in the parking lot.
1: 573, are you wanting to preempt from the call you're on to be on that, or put a call on the screen?
0: Just put on the screen. The truck's going to be taking off. We're not chasing it. Dispatch, I'm in sports for 6 traffic.
1: Gotta do it, Molly. Copy.
2: 573, 255, which way did it go?
3: Evans, 166 traffic. Being the 3000 block of 11th Avenue with David Zebra Zebra X-ray 25. Should come back to a black sedan.
0: It's still a lot. It's struggling to get out. Probably some heavy damage to the front.
1: This is a copy. 241.
2: Alright. I'm going to route over there.
1: Copy.
3: This much on this 166. That vehicle is going to be a Dodge Stratus.
1: 242.
2: Dispatch 265, if no one else is attached, let's have a couple go that way.
1: Copy.
2: 573, 265, which side of the lot is it on?
0: It's just south of the main entrance of the Middle Meadow.
2: Right.
0: The truck is facing west. Now should be still inside the vehicle.
1: 5-9-1-9, copy on a burglar alarm. 150 Front Street.
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2: Oh, no.
1: We have Fort Collins seen if an Evans officer can meet them halfway to Fort Collins. It looks like they have a warrant that is good out of Evans only, but they are out with the subject.
4: So there's two males walking towards 85. One male's white over blue. The other one's dark gray over blue basketball shorts.
3: Copy, good attention.
1: 343.
2: Copy, I'm on scene there. Are you guys not right here?
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2: Okay. Come preempt and let's contact them. 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
5: I'll be Highway 66 from County Road 5, Colorado. David Adam Robert Henry 38, Black HRV.

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2: My apologies. Dispatch 5119, so far, false alarm.
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0: 2, 3, 4, 7, 8. 12, 2, 3, 4. Did you see that traffic complaint coming out of Kersey?
1: Yes, Flash 583.
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0: Negative, we'll look.
1: Can you log road sites for 566?
2: Copy. 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
0: April 4.
2: Just advising, it looks like that traffic complaint is headed your way on the Highway 34.
0: Hey, Gabby. I believe that vehicle just drove by me. I'm trying to dial Highway 34, 253, going westbound. I'll get your plates.
2: Hey, Gabby, throw it into the test.
0: This is Cruiser 4, perfect plate.
2: Go ahead, sir.
0: This should be out of Colorado. Boy King Frank, Adam 1, 6, on a Florida street.

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1: 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Calls Edward George, Edward 38 in the A Gray, pick up.
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0: It's going to be 2201 East Page Coach Drive. Looks like they used to 11 meters. Female say the boyfriend took her keys and hit her in the face and then took off and then disconnected. Her phone history is possibly going to be apartment A as in Fathom.
1: All right, copy. Show me around.
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3: 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I'm in the area. If you get a vehicle description for this check being, I'll stop it for you.
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1: I copy. Dispatch, is there a vehicle description for this?
0: That's negative. She didn't give us any information. She didn't even give us the address or her name. She stated that she had a fat lip, that he hit her and then took off, and she didn't want to report anything.
1: I copy.

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1: Dispatch Colonel 3503, excuse me, contact.
2: 429.
0: 3503. Can you change the needs for call to
1: assist and assist? Ranch from Allegra, off people.
2: Quick. 503, my apologies, I have background. Can you please repeat location?
1: Ranch from Allegra.
2: I copy, thank you, sir. 20.
0: Dispatch, well, 265, citizen contact.
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0: 10th Avenue, 10th Street with the mail.
2: I copy.

0: Please press 9 again.
1: What's that like, Dixie? Really, if I made you dispatch status?
2: Code 4.
0: T-Law vehicle's been impounded. I'll be on notes. No need. Thank you.
1: 125. 125?

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1: 4-4.
0: 4-29. 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
1: 4-4.
0: 26.
2: Milligan, 889, will 227 direct.
1: 889.
2: Do you want any assistance with this man? I'm right down the road.
0: Well, 265, dispatch status. Well, 265, dispatch status. I copy code 4 on clearance.
1: Yeah, negative. It was just, this beauty does not want to come out. She mentioned her husband took his kids and left in his car. And she said that she didn't want us out here in the first place.
2: Hi, Gabby. Have a good one, man.
1: You as well. Thank you. Appreciate it.

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1: Well, 266, go ahead.
0: County Route 31, County Route 666, I'll get you a plate in a second.
1: Okay.

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0: Can you just log that there's a sofa cushions out in the yard? She states there was nothing was physical, it was just a verbal argument over cheese. And you can clear me, Sam.
1: Sorry. Telephone 812,
2: if I try to see something.
0: Head for. Dispatch, roll 248 traffic.
1: Well, 248, go ahead.
0: Highway to drive southbound, County Road 24 and a half. From the Silver SUV, stand by the plate.
1: Okay.

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1: Well, 266 dispatch status.
0: Four four. 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
0: 134. 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
2: 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Frank Lincoln 81, it's going to be in a blue Impreza.
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0: Will you see if Johnson would like assistance with the AOA? It looks like I'm pretty close and I can drive by to get that car there for him.
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1: 1224 is offering assistance to swing by. 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
1: Okay. 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
2: Did you what?
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0: Can you clear me? Attach me to the ambulance for me a second.
1: 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Jimmy Field leading Scott Greeley 546 on the unwanted at 711 on 9th Street.
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2: 43.
0: 78. Looks like RP and their ex got into a fight. It looks like they punched RP in the face. It looks like they think their nose is broken.
2: 483.
0: 78. 156.

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0: 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Oh, just can you please air the custody time for the Michael party?

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2: Hey, I'm just a little bit west of Fort Lupton. 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Can we sure come down to assist with that?
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0: 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Can I break 3 units on scene dispatch status?
5: 3378 and Two Rivers Parkway with Colorado Edward, Adam David, John 39 on a Honda Odyssey Van Silver.
0: Copy on clearance. 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
1: Hey, firm, I copy direct. I should be good. There's two units headed my way.
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1: 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Comms, let me give him a call real quick.
0: Copy, we have another dispatcher giving a call for him right now.
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2: This is Jackson 351, I'm on St. Elmo's.
0: Okay, Jackson 6, dispatch.
3: Five, seven, six.
0: 576, did you copy the noise claim we sent you, and do you need it back?
3: Five, seven, six, I'm about to log off. Can you reassign to a late start?
0: Copy, my apologies. 11.

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1: Okay.

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1: 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Hear me, Tom.
0: Have a good day.

0: Me 250, copy on traffic hazard, holding line marker 248, I-25 northbound.
1: Good.
0: It's a car with their hazard hat on, stopped in the middle of the right lane. It looks like the RP is no longer on scene. They said it's 1.5 to 2 miles south of the 248.
1: I copy. Can you notify state, please?

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1: Okay. Very briefly, you're talking about status.
0: You can show me a nod to that traffic hazard.
1: Copy. Copy, I'm clearing.
0: 5251, we're code 490.
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I've gone northbound all the way to the 250. I haven't seen anybody with their hazards on. Clear me. Unable to locate.

0: Is there a unit available to swing by evidence? Sign for narcotics.
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0: Thank you very much.
1: Please let me a second. Confirm path break. Any building in Quebec really 586 for noise complaint at the Creekson Apartment, 3775 25th Street, apartment D as in David 101.
2: 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When I'm done with evidence, I will head that way to her.
1: Cap, 2-40.
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1: 2-40.

0: Dispatch left in 323 traffic.
1: Go ahead.
0: Northbound Highway 85, County Road 18, Victor 7 o'clock.

0: 43, Billy 58, the front spot.
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0: Have you reached? 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
0: Colorado Edward Victor Henry, John 66 from a gray Dodge Ram. I'm going to be at East Green Street and South Puente.
1: Tommy, can you repeat the description of the vehicle?
0: It's a gray Dodge Ram.

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0: And the 4000 block of 17th Avenue with Alan John X-ray, A26, block sedan.
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1: 318.

0: 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Edward Ocean Charles David 13. Great sedan. Dispatches, okay, location.
1: Correct.
0: Over 2800 block of 17th Avenue.

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1: 240.
0: Highway 85 South, 237. It's like a black SUV. Stand by.
1: 325.
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1: 325.

Yes, ma'am. We'll be in the 7400 block of State Highway 52. And looks like South Dakota 3 Robert Ocean 206. It's going to be a white F-150.

0: Thanks so much, Kylie. Thanks for the session.
1: Hi, Kylie. Thanks, Scott.
2: It's a 3100 block of Highway 34 eastbound with 873-7055. It's going to be a white Subaru Legacy. Unknown on.
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0: 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She's conscious now, breathing. 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
2: 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Can you show him end of watch, please?
1: 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Okay, 564.
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3: Camera 2 and about camera 17. Look to be an individual. I see him, looks like black sweatshirt over jeans, walking on the side of the road.
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4: 812.
1: Left in 322. Good, 43, Greeley 570, dispatch status of the hospital.
4: 322 and 335.
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1: Arson 737, second, for time call. 335?
6: 737.
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0: Thanks. 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
1: I copy 337.

We give me an adult female a courtesy ride to the gas station off Tower 2 and Highway 85 southbound. It's going to be 558, starting mileage is going to be 74378.

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1: 78.
0: The 85 southbound County Road 4 with David Henry Queen, I hit a 00 on a silver Audi.
2: Dispatch left at 323 traffic.
1: Copy.
2: Northbound Highway 85 at 52 exit, Boy King 2, John Ocean, San Henry, Colorado.

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0: I'll be at it. It's 407 Point Plaza. Bravo, Victor, Bravo, Tom 53. It's about hot work.

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1: 845.
0: Ninth Avenue, 27th Street, with a mail. 265 will be out.
1: Okay.

12, 7, 8, 1, 2, 4, 8. 7, 8. Need a second. No, I'm good. I just cleared that stop. Thank you. Yeah, no problem.

0: Mr. Price's word as such.
1: Price explained.
0: Apologies, your address is not validating a CAD. I just want to confirm you're going to be at the Circle K jurisdiction, is that correct?
1: That's a problem. I couldn't get it to validate either. But I'm going to be clear.

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1: Number 493.
0: I will be on the 2000 block of 32nd Street with Edward Don San, Edward A7, block SUV.
1: This is one.

0: Gansey, advised medical and rent to 7211 Dolores Avenue, dispatch out 23-year-old female, conscious and breathing, who's been sick for a week and thinks something is wrong with her gallbladder. Looks like it's going to be a 26 Charlie for abnormal breathing on a 6 problem. It's 366.
1: 7493, dispatch.
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0: 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So we check.
1: 4329.
0: It looks like they have three activations from three separate zones. It doesn't state which area in the store they're going to be, and I'm getting key holder information now from the call.
1: Copy, I'll be in there. Special call 429, can you me that call?
0: So, well, can you repeat your boundary dual traffic?
1: Dispatch to call 429. 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

0: 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Would you like another unit since there's going to be a glass breaking the front door alarm?
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0: Try to do the burger warming. I don't give up on that after 5 minutes.
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0: 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This one advisor was a caution about that party. It looks like there is a no mental health for him.
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1: 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I copy 445.
2: NBI 25 northbound at the 232 on ramp.
1: Okay.
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1: 919, go ahead.
3: Northbound 85 at the 251 with Adam George, Adam Robert 05, white Toyota SUV.
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0: 554.
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0: I'll advise.
1: 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Dispatch 578, chop. Sunny, go ahead. 31 under block of 10th Street with Adam Union, John, Ida, 46 on a grid. 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
1: Two, three, six.
0: We didn't hear anybody in course, huh?
1: Thank you.

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0: 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We are still attempting to gather further.
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1: 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Yes, copy.
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0: We do the location in ETA. Do you want us to see if we can get assistance from Wyoming on that TA 6th Street?
1: Yeah, affirmative, they're available.
0: I copy, we'll call them.

0: firm. Only updates we've gotten is RP's left leg is going numb and saying his head hurts. His door is crushed in. He disconnected saying he needed to call someone. We advise him to call back if anything changes or progresses.
1: Okay, happy, thank you.
0: Happy birthday. 248.
2: Just me the TAI in 3.
3: Yeah, 5.
0: I copy. Do you need updates? Eric?
2: Safe room and based off this, we're going to be around emergent. Can we also notify state? Send me a copy.
4: This is Pablo 09. I'll be in route code to the TAI in county.
0: Copy from state.
5: 7-8, I copy.
0: Dispatch, copy, go. Two-4-8, dispatch.
2: 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Going to be the same accident.
0: A firm, same location, same description so far.
2: Hi, copy. You can put those together. And can you air the updates for the extricate?
0: I copy. We have a vehicle flipped over. Looks like a Subaru and a black GMC Yukon. I will update it together.
2: Copy.
0: 5 o'clock.

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1: Unfortunately,
0: it's not. 12236, call 248. Hey, take it to MMS as well, in case we need traffic.
1: Yeah, we are.

0: 99 is Romeo 18. Truck on the east side. We're literally just north of the 254. The truck's on his passenger side right next to the road there.
1: Alright, 5-1-9, 5-1-9-1-3, direct.

0: 919, we have two trapped parties, possibly. It's going to be a male and a female adult. The female is not responsive, and the male is talking to me through the windshield.
1: Okay. This is Purple 913.
2: Hi there.
1: Hello, MTD. Can you tell me the location of this crash?
2: Hey, permit showing as 1254 Highway 85 in the northbound. 248 dispatch.
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2: Are you copying Flatville's traffic director? 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
3: 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We got sledges, or whatever the actual name is for them. You need...
0: Probably going to need to break the windshield.
3: I got it, yeah. We're en route with Halligan.
1: 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Do you still need to go at the emergent, or would you still okay?
3: Flatville unit is not 919 from L248. If you can go emergent, you got two pinned and looks like one might be unresponsive. I would appreciate it. Thank you.
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Copy.

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0: 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We got fire here.
1: Two four eight seven eight.
0: Seven eight 248, I'm on county perimeter.

0: Yeah, my apologies. Hey, I'm just coming through Flatville now. I told 236 to just hang central for the time being unless we need him. I was going to let him know. Where do you want me at?
1: I got you. If you just want to start trying to divert cars that are heading northbound for now, they are currently extricating the two as we speak.
0: I copy. I think 36 goes through. I'll try to get people up there.
1: I need you for you. This accident is all in the field by the railroad tracks, almost. So right now we're just blocking for emergency personnel. Break. Dispatch, 248.
2: 248.
1: Can you reach out to Union Pacific and have them hold trains at this intersection for a little bit while fire's still working?
2: Okay, from Secretary.
0: Okay. 24878, just confirming you do want traffic diverted off of 85.
1: Same up.

0: 7.8248, I don't think we need them fully diverted. I think as long as we have one lane going right now, so if you can just stand there and make sure they're going.
1: I copy.

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0: Highway 85 and Fry Street with Wyoming plates. Tom 343, Adam.
1: 450.
2: This is 5-1-1-2.
1: Go ahead.

0: It hasn't been called out. Typically advised that northbound 85 lane 2 is closed. We only have lane 1 northbound at this time.
1: Good afternoon.

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0: In regards to line 32, is Laramie County requesting my EDA?
1: Affirm.
0: I copy. You can let them know I'm ETA about 15. And also, if there is CSP trooper and a WHP trooper in route, we could probably stand down Laramie County.
1: I copy, 521.

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1: Hey, just to clarify my last traffic, I meant to stand down Laramie County, not to stand down CSP or WHP.
0: I copy. Department 418 dispatch, call me on a stolen vehicle at 705 Ponderosa Drive. Copy, you're going to attach me. 522.
1: 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We can leave them stand down, but let's obviously keep CSP still around.
0: Copy. I'll 220 dispatch, sir. Go for it. 522.

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0: Copy, thank you, man.

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His arm is currently pinned, and they're still working on the extricate.

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0: Copy.
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0: coming on vlog, thoughtful paraphernalia. I wanted to know if you know.
1: What is that?
0: Yes, that's 1-3-4-8. Keep going in progress.
2: Dispatch 9-1-0-1. 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
0: Just advising that Lifeline has lifted ETA 14 minutes, and are you guys code 4?
1: We're code 4, and who was 14 minutes away?
0: Lifeline helicopter.
1: Copy, thank you.
0: You're welcome, 542.

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1: 554.
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0: 554, looks like Murphy's Beagle's broken down the middle of the street, unable to move, and it looks like traffic is backing up now.
1: 554, copy. 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

0: 911-248.
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0: Where's that evidence bag? 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Thanks.

0: 566, Relief 555, dispatch, have an interval being 23rd Avenue and 29th Street, Rev.
1: 555.
0: Triple 5566, it looks like RP gave address and then disconnected. Looks like it's in front of the Del Taco.
1: Triple 5, go.

0: 24878. 248. Should have a Jeep pull past me. Looks like it's driving over the tracks. I'm not exactly sure what they're doing.
1: Copy. I'm going to be following the ambulance up to MCMC. This guy's pretty jumpy. Yeah, I'm possibly under influence.
0: I copy. I'll switch over to South. I don't know what that does to the vehicle.
1: Copy. I'm just leaving by the CSP's on scene and they're having a type of trooper. Come around as well.
0: Are they going to send that trooper to the hospital?
1: Negative. It sounds like the third trooper is coming to meet me at the hospital. And two are going to remain on scene. Break out flat bill. You could probably go with CSP. And I don't see why you still need to be on scene there.
0: I copy. Plattville 919, Wilk 78 on your channel.
2: Go ahead.
0: Yeah, I'm to the south. You guys, I had a Jeep pull past me, drive over the tracks. Now they're on the east side of the tracks, coming back southbound. I'm not exactly sure what they're doing.
2: Confirm, I had eyes on. They're headed back that direction, though, towards you.

0: 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Call 248.
1: 248.
0: I don't know if I heard it, but I'm going to be following the ambulance to Red Sampson.
1: Okay.
2: This is 554.
1: 554.
2: Wait a second.
1: Well, this is Greenpoint.

0: That vehicle is belongs to Union Pacific. They have personnel on scene. The trains are stopped. They're just assisting with the investigation currently.
1: Okay. 265 Thomas.
2: We're good for no need.
1: 553.

0: Is Richmond 265?
1: 265.
0: Do we know which hospital the medevac unit will be flying the patient out to?

0: 265. Sounds like we'll have to confirm with them. I'll give them a call.
1: I'm sorry. Can you repeat?
0: Sounds like we'll need to confirm with the chopper company. I'll give them a call.
1: Copy, thanks.
0: 554.

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1: 1512.
0: I'll be in the watch. You can log me off duty and have a great day.
1: Thank you as well. Quite good, sir.

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1: 248.
0: Okay, Boy San Ida, 404 on the ambulance.
1: 559. Well, 367.
2: Good morning. Could you log me out to the service, please?
1: 559.

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1: Have a nice.
0: State Patrol is wanting to know if they're able to move the vehicles out of the roadway to keep traffic flowing.
1: Confirmed.

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1: Go ahead from there, Walter.
0: Are you on scene, the very last car?
1: I'm on scene here with a trooper. 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
0: Oh, okay. I was going to say fire and ambulance are going to clear here soon if they want to move their vehicles out.

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1: Oh, okay. I was going to say fire and ambulance are going to clear here soon if they want to move their vehicles up.

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0: You're in the last 4 minutes here, please.
1: It's going to be 6230, 6230.
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0: 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I'll have that NPD momentarily.

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0: Can you bring me for a traffic stop? I'll be Highway 85 southbound 31st Street with a brown Ram. Temp tag that's expired. I'll get you to it in a second.
1: Thanks, Morty.

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1: Good.
0: Harvey stating that his brother's car was broken, tuned up and taken, but it seems like someone slept in the car.
1: I copy. You can show me a theme song.

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0: County Road 49 southbound, County Road 24.75 on a blue Honda, no plates.
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2: Yeah, that's a copy. Yeah, I'll be the primary. Patrol 913.
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0: Morning, I'm having MDT issues. Can you log me on, show me unavailable equipment, please?
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0: I've got Union Pacific on the phone. They need to confirm, did this occur at a crossing?
1: Negative, accident did not occur at the crossing, but it was too close for firefighters to work and a train to run at the same time.
0: Okay, 648.

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0: Hey, regarding the traffic accident I was just on, could you reopen it and put me back on? I have a little more information to add.
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0: 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Can you log me on in service, please?
1: Copy. 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

0: 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I'm having MVP issues and attach me to the traffic accident, and I'll be en route to relieve 248 at the MCMC.
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0: is 9.27 for me. Okay. 8300 block at 37th Street. Adam, William, John, George, 2600 for 8, Subaru.
1: Natural
2: T-17.
1: Good morning, ma'am. Would you put me on available maintenance?
2: I copy. Good morning.

0: dispatch, Sally 6-1.
1: Sally 6-1.
0: Can you advise Evans there is a dead deer in the middle of the road right in front of the dog park on 42nd Street, please?
1: I copy.
2: Dispatch Evans 178, I copy direct.
1: Copy, thank you.
0: One 78 and 5861. It's actually just going to be just west of the dog park.
2: I copy.
1: Evans 178, dispatch.
3: 1235, dispatch.
2: 178, can you please open up an animal complaint?
1: I copy.
3: Auto collision is about 25 out. Does that work?
0: Hey, from thanks, sir.
3: You're welcome. 703.
1: Evans 178, dispatch.
2: 178.
1: Do you want put on that animal complaint, or do you just want it put on the screen?
2: No, you can put me on it. Thank you.
1: Sorry, thank you.

0: 231, dispatch.
1: Well, 231.
0: I'm in contact with the on-call DA. Do you want me to clear this out? I see you're attached to the message.
1: Okay, thank you.
0: 706.

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1: Will be complete.
0: Can you assign a CR and error form, please?
1: It'll be 559-559.
0: I copy code 4, thank you.
1: Turn on slide.

0: 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Do you have this much status?
1: 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Thank you, sir.
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0: Eight five northbound, County Road 90. Looks like an Idaho trailer plate. Tom, X-ray 1273. Get you a truck, please.

0: CN units be advised, medical en route to 55 Juniper Ave for a 74-year-old female conscious, breathing, and pain.
1: Injury 16, show me advice.

0: M316, the copy on the check will be at 408 Maple Ave. This is a child caller. Eventually, the mom came on the phone and see that there was no emergency. The child said that they were upset that someone hacked from their phone and did not request an officer.
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2: Dispatch 527, traffic.
0: Five two seven.
2: 1353. I copy. You can show me on scene by phone to start.
0: Copy.
2: 47th Street, Two Rivers Parkway, Boy Paul Ocean, Paul 86 on the Silver Toyota Route 4.
1: I'll be on Highway 34 westbound, just east of the Highway 257 over ramp, with two vehicles, heavy non-injury.
3: 715.
1: And dispatch will 2, correction 353. Can you go ahead and start early this way?
3: 716.
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0: Personal's going to be on the call out of Charles Ida Mary 130 on the Black Scion. Great. Second one's going to be on Colorado Edward George Tom A2 on a blue Toyota Prius.
1: Sounds good.

0: Hold to 11, just match that up. Any available unit to respond with 12353 on a traffic accident, Highway 257 and Highway 34 bypass eastbound. Available units back, alt 211 on a traffic stop at Highway 85 and Walk County Road 90, no response to stop strike.
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0: Thank you. Dispatch, regarding that PA at County Road 67 and County Road 120, that's going to be the same one that myself and 266 just cleared off of.
1: Oh, 211, are you coming for?
2: Hey, for one quick talk. Can you show me Claire William, please?
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0: 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I'm available. Yes, sir.
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0: 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Are you going for?
1: Okay, 55 dispatch.
2: 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Clear sound.
0: Okay,
1: perfect. I don't know if you saw the update. Union Pacific is requesting a phone call.
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0: can you take a look at that traffic accident on Oak County Road 67 and 120?
1: Hey, Vern, I'll take a look and I'll head that way, but I'm still coming out of Greeley.
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0: Copy.

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0: LT35, based on the notes that 265 put in, it is that one, because the phone number that called in is the one that was extricated earlier, so dispatch LT35, we're going to quit that one out.
1: Yeah, copy, 727.

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0: Greeley's going to be on scene. They're going to take over the investigation. You're going to clear all county units, Robert.
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Go ahead. For that traffic hazard at the quick trip, I'm likely to clear it off since they're not blocking. Okay, sir. Okay, thank you.

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0: Thirty-fifth Ave, 29th Street, Miss Colorado Boy Edward Lincoln, Adam 91, may have to send off for it, Subway Ultima.
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0: 1970, copy on an animal complaint at Wolf Terrier 62 and Wolf Terrier 17.
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0: There's a blue-nosed gray pit bull running around in the field in the southwest corner of this intersection.
1: Copy. You should be fine.

0: 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Are you good for?
1: Well, 233, copy a traffic hazard, Highway 60 at Two Rivers Parkway.
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2: 1414.
0: We've got a traffic hazard 35th Ave, 16th Street east of. It looks like there's a dog that's hit in the middle of the road.
2: All right, go ahead and attach, and I'll be in route. Change it to an animal complaint.
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0: The 85 southbound. We're still moving. I'll get you a cross street here in a second. It's going to be a tractor trailer. Trailer plate out of Maine, 515-0946.
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2: Ian 316, copy on the check while being at Eaton High School.
0: Double A Street, or County Road 66.
1: Thank you, 757.
3: 316.
2: RP is saying that there's someone sleeping in a red vehicle in the parking lot requesting a welfare check, and then says they didn't see anyone in the vehicle, but there are blankets covering the windows.
3: I copy, I'll be right.
2: 757.
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0: 5-6-6, dispatch. Officially advised of meet that's impending RP's contact or referencing an app complaint.
1: Okay, thank you.
0: Copy 800. Luckily, 113, copy on a meet at 927 Alta Street.
2: 113.
0: RP stating they want to know why officer were at her house yesterday.
2: Yeah.

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1: Have a good one.
0: That's 153. Can you put me on a detail at Union Colony? Clearly Sam, and then a school assignment at Centennial. Code 4-9-8.
1: Copy.
2: This is 316. Can you copy a plate when you're free?
1: Come on, plate.
2: George Ocean Ocean, Sam Ida, Red, Jordan Bruce.
1: Two units to clear and copy on the disturbance, 1109 18th Street.
3: Dispatch, 464, go and clear me. I'll take the disturbance.
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3: Copy. Okay. 599, you can clear me, Robert, passing obvious around as well.
1: Copy,

0: Where's it for different? Update on that suspect, Hispanic male, 39 years old. Name is Daniel. When's your 1900 dispatch about it?
1: Okay, copy, thanks.
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0: 808. 808.

0: Alright, so I'm 3-2 dispatch. 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I should advise that the request for supervisor impending.
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0: Copy.
2: 1-0-9-4-6, dispatch, got it. 4-6-2-4. 808.

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1: Hello,
0: 1-6. 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

0: 160, dispatch.
1: That's not able to dispatch.
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0: Highway 257, County Road 48.5, Colorado, Edward Zebra Charles, Lincoln 74. Dispatch, 527 traffic.
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0: 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Check all being area of mile marker 255, Highway 85 northbound.
1: 10968, dispatch.
0: 233. 2K. CSB is getting reports of a male party, shirtless, seems confused, walking on the highway. They have nobody in the area. Are you available to start that way?
1: Can I show you advisor this meeting we're holding at the TD? It's going to be the Timothy party that keeps going in. Still says he hasn't heard from an officer.
2: Is that A from Show Me Bus?
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0: I had a traffic accident at Highway 66 and Wolf County Road 1. Should be a minivan versus a truck and trailer. Airbags deployed. Still getting further at this time. Can you advise who the District 2 car is?
1: It's got 7416.
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3: 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It's going to be me. 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

0: 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You can advise downtown. 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
0: 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Edward Nora Boy, George 60, box truck.
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0: We're code 4 here. Can you just assign a case number for this and clear me, Robert?
1: Hi, copy. Do you want that aired?
0: Negative.
2: Copy. 5566, copy on an animal complaint, El Dorado Avenue, Wetlands Drive. 566. RP stating there's a loose dog in the area. Not dangerous, not confined. Female gold, it looks like a terrier.
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1: Dispatch Well 206, Prim for traffic.
2: Go ahead with that traffic.
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0: Well, I'm William Bailey with an Edward at April 48 on a gray address.
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1: Highway 85 northbound. It's going to be Kenny Road 34. Edward Adam Boy 63 White Ford Explorer. Unknown on.
3: 914.
1: Dispatch Well 206. I'm sorry. Well, Kenny Road 36 and Highway 85 northbound.
4: Dispatch 456 Kevin.
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1: 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They're requesting cancel. 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
0: 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Can you show myself on 4:30 in contact with that male on the south side of Midnight Liquor?
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3: 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Still on the traffic stop. Let me telephone a new project.
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0: 12 degrees.
1: Kingsbury 68. Measure advised of a bend check, 8714 Highway 60.
0: 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Still on the traffic stop. Let me go for an extra check.
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0: block of First Ave, Edward Zebra John Henry 51 on a blue Hyundai Sonata.
1: Thanks
0: very
1: much. RP is saying that there's a suspicious vehicle parked on the street since yesterday on Ponderosa.
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0: Okay, second unit and a call responder.
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0: 462.
2: Dakota 425, dispatch status.
1: 33.
0: 04, thank you.
2: I 33, you're
0: welcome. Dispatch person, 746, traffic.
2: Well, 218, 81, status. Person, 746.
0: Okay.
2: 933.
0: 11,500 block of Weld County Road 15, I'll be with a cement truck. I'll get you a plate in a second.
2: Copy.
0: 146 continuing, City of Colorado, Edward Ocean, William, Lincoln 72.
2: 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Alright, 3113, dispatch status.
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1: 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I'll advise Detective Office.
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0: If you can advise Commerce City PD that on 104th and the bridge over 470, there's a man standing on top of the ledge and it looks like he's about to jump, so I'm going to turn around and try to make contact while we get here. If you can have him come over here, emergent, please.
1: Copy.

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0: 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There's a mutiny pending, stating that an attorney is trying to reach Project 569. Can I show you advisor? Did you want attached?
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0: I'm just advised of a harassed 3500 35th Avenue, unit 139. 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
0: 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They spoke with the key holder and advised that they're having alarm problems. They requested a cancel.
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2: 954. All right, so 1046, dispatch to us.
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0: 504. Can you clear me, William, on my phone, please?
1: Dispatch for 553. Roger, 556. Just show the advice of this call for right now and put it back in pending, please.
0: I copy. Dispatch Postal 914, can you attach me to the meet deputy, please?
1: I copy. Dispatch Falcon 887.
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0: 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Do you want me to see if I can give, have them give you a call?
1: They probably should put it on my work phone and they can use 0 foot.

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0: 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Dispatcher, I'm from 5-3. Evans, 5-3. Can you clear my PM? 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
2: 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We still need 911 on it.
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是传说，反正刚才说，那好吧，下面呢，the one one nine 24th Avenue in Greeley, please. 正常。

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0: Leaving the 400 block of 14th Street, elevate red Chevy sedan, hopefully. Dispatch, Mel, can I do
1: 7-0 speed, Myers Medicals and route to 3600 Palo Mayo for a 74-year-old male, conscious breathing. He fell on his back.
2: Gotcha. Mel, can I 87?
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0: 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Jan 46. Crossroads at Covered Bridge Parkway with Colorado 3, Paul, Ida, Charles, 4, and 3.
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2: Dispatch, 1927 traffic.
0: Can I show you advised of the traffic hazard I-25 northbound, Highway 119 eastbound, no work events,
3: 927.
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4: Reference the traffic hazard on Highway 119. Can you advise CDOT, please?
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2: 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I'll be at the 18,000 block of County Road 4, just east of 37, out with a white pickup Ford. Call out plate, Edward Lincoln, King, King, 85.
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4: My apologies. I am not getting that address to verify. Confirm 1700 block of Ravina.
0: One CI has been advised of that traffic hazard being cleared off on our side.
5: Negative. Will County Road 17 in Ravina.
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1: Temperature.
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0: Yeah, Roosevelt High School, 3349 Roosevelt Parkway with Frank Ida Adams, Zebra 68. It's a silver Chevy. Multiple one.
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0: Good, 57 this last status. 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
2: sir. Here's that call, 231.
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0: Walk at Night Street. Queen Union Tom 3. Tom. Green pickup truck.
1: 260. Really? 464 district?
0: Right.
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0: East corner block at 16th Ward, out with Colorado David Frank, Ida Young, number 5. Do you think it's condition point?
1: Concluding.
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Northwest Pass 4553 traffic. Roger, 533. Pulling into Exxon 52 and Pier 10 with Charles, David, Nora, Lincoln 71, or White Buick.

dispatch 109-46 traffic. 109-46. Crossroads at Covered Bridge Parkway, way 473 Ocean, Edward Young. Copy.

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3: Dispatch left in 205 traffic.
0: Well, 233 dispatch, copy on a suspicious 237 left, County Road 10.
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3: 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Out with Montana license plate William Ida David Ocean William 5. It's a black Carissa 300.

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4: 1000 block of 35th Avenue.
1: 118.

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1: 413.
0: Hunter Block, 47th Avenue, with temporary Colorado 7460628, a black Nissan Sentra.
1: 120.

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0: I'm in my location to 700 block of 35th Avenue.
1: 421. Dispatch 413, final stop. Go ahead. 48 Ave Court, 20th Street. King Hunter Block, 47th Avenue, with temporary Colorado 746-0628, a black Nissan Sentra. 120.

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1: 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Dispatch, 413, final stop. Go ahead. 48 Ave Court, 20th Street. 121.

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5: The Highway 392 on top of I-25, white Jeep, no plate.
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4: Looks like the RP called back. 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They're in contact with the RP. 8-4 dispatch, I don't see you attached to a call.
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0: 12-206 dispatch, copy on an overdose at 3815 Highway 119.
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0: RP found their son in the bathtub. It's groggy, possible overdose.
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3: 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I'll take that one.
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0: Okay.

0: 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Come in here, that's another thing.
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0: Give it a rock, Paul. The Young 8-4 should be a red Ford Super Duty truck.
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1: Go to that plate.
2: Colorado 204. I need Robert X-ray.
1: 136. Dispatch Kona 425 traffic. Dispatch Lincoln and Trumpton traffic. Kona 425.
3: 4700 block of Colorado Boulevard. Outlet 10 tag 8915698.
1: The highway 392 at RA Parkway with Arizona, George Adam 5 Maryville. 136.
2: This is John 7840 traffic. 527 is out, turn me up, wait, John
1: 7840.
2: Yeah, Colorado Boulevard and Sparrow Drive with 537 Nora David Queen. It's on a white GMC train. Hold on.
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2: 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You can advise the proper jurisdiction will be en route over there and need for assistance.
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4: block of Colorado Boulevard. I'll be out with Edward, Queen, Henry, Adam, 3-5.
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0: 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Civilly headed to back Johnstown 40 on a traffic stop at Colorado and Sparrow. Not responding to status check.
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0: Murder 553 copy on a mental health crisis at 6225 Black Mesa Road. 5-5 German Route, sorry, a second. Copy. 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Murder 553 on mental health crisis.
1: 566, I'm in route.
0: 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Is this Predator 512? Predator 512.
2: Do we have a call responder on by chance?
0: Let me check. I have a Greeley call responder on. You want to see if they can at least call, if not attach?
2: If you could just their phone number and the call again, I'll call here shortly.
0: Copy. Dispatch for 553. Right, 553.
1: Confirming the caller is not Chase.

prefer the coffee's Diarla. I got me. And can you just attach the personal lines up the cake, please? Of those three, can you repeat? Yeah, I got static at the last part of that. Can you attach Jay season line 17? Copy. Oh, Claire Suda. Copy. Thanks.

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2: Can you air out a case number for me, please, from Lincoln?
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1: 2011. 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
2: Thank you.
3: 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Should come back to a red star, right?
1: Hello.

0: 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RP stating they missed a call from 888. To Officer Ryan from Loveland PD.
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0: RP stating two dogs are wandering. They require contact with disposition.
1: Yeah,

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1: 566. Hey, we're code 4 here. You can cancel. Thank you, sir.
0: I can't be. Dispatch, North Canadian 87.
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0: 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We had a safe to tell from Windsor High School coming. Can I show you a bike?
1: You can actually go ahead and watch me. I'll be on scene before noon. Thank you.
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0: 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Final stop is going to be the parking lot of Flemington on 47 down here.
1: Repeat that, please.
0: Parking lot of Burlington up to 47th Avenue.
1: Closing. Evans 187, copy on lot at 909 40th Street.
2: 187.
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1: Flyville is requesting a phone call when you're available. Can I show you advice for that?
2: Here's the call address to 400 Hickory Street, trailer number 134. I'll be in right over there.
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Just search for Evans 170. Evans 170. Show me your guys with the attachment. Yeah. 87. And show me your route. Copy.

0: 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You've explained your special one.
1: That's what I need. Dispatch, me 257.
2: Me 257.
1: Can you tell me how to meet at Sake Sky Elementary School? It's 12790, Wells County Road 7. And can you start me an additional, please?
2: Copy. Available units back. 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
0: Well, 233 dispatch. Copy on a traffic hazard, mile marker 39, I-76 westbound.
2: 8260260 on rush.
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0: 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There's debris all over the road.
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0: 746. RP stating, reporting cold shots with being incident happened on 9/29. RP stating is $4,000 worth of cosmetics.
6: Keep it pending for now. I'll pick it up in a second.
0: Copy.
4: Our Thompson 250.
0: What's about you?
4: Thompson 250. Would you change this to a traffic compliance? I'll put some notes in and I'll clear it up.
0: I got you.

0: Draconia is be advised. Medical's en route to 316 Glen Eyre Street for 44-year-old female conscious breathing. Sick person.
1: This is Escort 425. You can show me advice, please.
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0: 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Evans 170. 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I copy.
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4: Be sure.
5: I copy. You can go ahead and attach me. I'll be in route here shortly. But you might want to reach out to fire. I won't have anything to get through that door.
4: Okay.
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0: like I thought, the RP in this call does not know the female. He just picked her up and took her home. I'm assuming she was probably a walk away from Long Beach Hospital or something. The female's name is going to be, likely, it's going to be Abby Freed. I will verify once I get on scene.
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1: All 217.
0: Highway 85 northbound, Joe P. Martinez, no visible registration on a black trailer.
1: 1254.

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1: 1254. Well, 233 dispatch, copy out of an inspection, 8714 Highway 60.
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1: 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It was scrambled.
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0: 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I'll be arrival at NJC ending mileage 45995. I'll be inside on paper. Go for my checks.
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1: 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It's Colorado Fleet, Roy Nora, Victor, William, 43.
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0: Holding up bird alarm activation, 512 Cherry Avenue, Unit A, it's a City of Tacoma building. 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
3: 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Can you clear me, Sam, please? Are we on I-25 northbound and Highway 119 with a white GMC SUV? I'll get the plate in a second.
0: 1338.
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0: 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It'll be for a female with dogs walking in the road. Can I show you guys?
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1: 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Order 553, can you have a Longmont officer call my work field, please?
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0: 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It's a tractor trailer, trailer plate, Tennessee 025769, Tom.
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0: 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Can you show me on a traffic stop, Highway 257, just north of 74?
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3: 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Shit, injury to the side of her head. Code 4, no need.
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0: 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I have a mental health crisis at 3497 Maplewood. Disregard equal one pictures.
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1: I'll check. Johnson 841, looks like the both or two Greeley call responders are up.
0: If we're on copy, can you just advise them for right now, and I'll be en route to that location, and can you show me on phone with the VA?
1: Copy.

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2: 13, Silver Hunting. Dispatch 204. 204. 204, can we have a direction of travel of that traffic split?
1: And sure, let me review. 231 dispatch. They are staying southbound on 257.
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1: 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I should advise of the parking complaint pending at 5267 Melvick Lane.
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1: I'm going to take that flight if you'll back 841 on the mental health crisis.
0: 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I'm heading that way.
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0: Traffic complaint on Highway 14 and 257. If it's going south on 257, you can clear it out. Otherwise, it's west.
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3: 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Just give me a call real quick, please.
1: Copy. I'll check and see if any are available.

0: 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Did you call me?
1: That's an Ace firm. I have a Firestone unit that's requesting a phone call. Can I attach you?
0: Please show me advice. Do you have a co-responder down south?
1: That's a negative. We don't have any south. The co-responder's locked on right now.
0: I copy. I'll take it in about 5 minutes.
1: I copy. Thank you.
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0: O85 is southbound in Main Street in Pierce, Nebraska, 15 Adams 638. It's a blue Honda minivan.
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0: Give me a Colorado Boulevard and Sparrow 658. It's on a great Toyota.
1: Just on 840, I got the first cross street and then I cut out until the end of the plate. Can you repeat?
0: Yeah, I'll be at Colorado Boulevard and Sparrow Drive with 658 Edward Queen Ocean on a gray Toyota Corolla.
1: 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We're looking through 240 dispatch status.

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3: 35 8th Street, Michigan, David Zebra Sam, 3580.
4: 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Will you log myself in 530 on break?
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0: Copy. Good deal,
5: bud. Yes, sir.
4: Continue. We show us on a follow-up at 6675 South Lemay Avenue, apartment 6 in Fort Collins break.
0: 555.
3: Can you find me a second as well, dispatch?
5: I'll be out with that individual, 2000 block, 13th Street.
4: And 500, continuing again, will you let Fort Collins dispatch know that we're attempting to recover and seize evidence at this location?
0: Continue,
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0: Dispatch, Grand City 504. 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Brian, please, 504. 2600 block of 8th Avenue, please. 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
3: 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I see well 231 is a little ways away. 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
2: Where's
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0: Yeah, can you hold me out of meat and RPD, please?

0: RP is from UNCPD. They request a welfare check on a student who has suicidal ideations, told other students she's not returning. Dean's office wants welfare check done. Unknown currently home. Unknown any vehicle association.
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2: Yes, sir. 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And 558 continue. 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
4: 329.
0: You have to say travel, and are you blocking traffic?
4: Facing eastbound on 52, we are on the shoulder, not blocking.
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2: 733.
1: Someone stole a bag out of the vehicle last night. Small black leather purse.
3: Highway 85, northbound, mile marker 266 with a white Ram pickup, unreadable plate.
2: 1527. Okay, show me a bus for just a second.
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1: Dispatch, 502 traffic.
2: Well, 2-3. Through with him.
3: Tacoma 4-3 on dispatch.
1: 585 northbound, mile marker 266, Adam Victor 6-9, yellow sedan.
0: Highway 85, Kilometer 18, with TIN tag 884-3268, on a black Chevy truck.
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0: RP stating the neighbor has puppy and crate and son barking crying since RP's neighbor got him. 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
2: 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Black sedan, unreadable plate. I'll get that in a second.
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0: 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I'll be code 498.
1: Copy.
2: Well, 33 dispatch, copy on a traffic accident with injury. Will County Road 31, Will County Road 18.
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2: P33, I'm showing this as a traffic accident, one injury so far, small truck versus the Chevy truck. Correction, semi truck versus Chevy truck.
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4: Telephone 815, dispatch status.
3: Highway 85 northbound at mile marker 266 with Frank Boy, X-ray call 54 on a silver Honda Civic.
0: 1549.
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0: 1233.
5: Can you pass my call notes along to dispatch at UNC?
0: Large
5: diesel filled up on the, fuel tanks. Copy. Well, 233, well, 60. Well, 233. Do you have enough or do you need more?
4: Okay, for now. Black 4113, dispatch.
6: 113.
4: I should be advised of the meet that's impending.
6: This last one, we're going to probably pick it up here in a minute.
0: Well, TVP, dispatch.
4: Well, for just an advisement from ADCOM about staying away from the air that's in the continent.
6: 104, copy.
0: Confirming, are both fuel tanks linking?
4: 1550. 1550 at this point.
5: I forgot diesel tank leaking. Looks like I've got 100 gallon tanks.
0: Copy up.
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9: status. 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
3: Copy, please. Well, 233, dispatch. Greeley 1 is now clear for Greeley 346 for 16 open.
1: Well, 53.
3: ETA for state is about 15 to 20. Are you guys good for?
1: No, 15.
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0: 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I'm going to be on County Road 63 and Highway 52. Blue pickup truck, Charles Union Tom, X-ray 41.
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0: 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County Road 63 and Highway 52. Reach 242.
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0: The address for the student is in the call notes. It's going to be Boulder County. Can you send it to them?
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3: 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This traffic complaint, too. We can notify Meade and Johnstown and clear it off.
4: Kingsburg units, be advised. Medical runner to a lab and assisted living, 15 South Ash Street, unit 116. 87 year old now unconscious, breathing, for a transfer at 1600.
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0: 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Please show me your ride. Can you also advise Baltimore 23, please?
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1: 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Happy night. 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
0: 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What about the other thing?

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0: Hold 353. Can you change the nature of my call to a disturbance? It's going to be a verbal only. Can you serve me a second?
1: Copy, break.
2: Dispatch, hold 3-2. I need to catch me. 353, I'm coming from 2-7-3-4.
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2: Hold 2-0.
1: 231, I copy, thank you.

0: 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Well, 231.
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0: You can cancel that parent as well. I'm going to be code 4. No need for sure. I copy, thank you. 949, I'm code 4. No need.
1: It's not copy, though.
0: Copy.
1: Well, 351, dispatch.
2: 351.
0: 353. Dispatch, 353.
1: What's dispatch?
0: Dispatch 720.
1: 720.
0: Can you generate an error case on the phone, please? Take that harass. You can show me on the scene phone, please.
1: Copy. Copy, break. 353, that's going to be 6242. Again, 6242.
0: Copy, thank you. Go for
1: it. Copy, break. 351, do you want me to keep you attached to 353 or am I going to clear you?
0: I'm going to clear me.

0: Kilo 6-3, dispatch. 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Actually, can you clear me, Robert, and then log me off? I'm in the ship. Copy.
1: 621, I'm advised, sir. Thank you.
0: Thank you.
2: Well, 255,
1: that's fine.
2: And also,
1: thank you.
2: Thank you.

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1: Can you please attach me to that animal complaint? I'll be en route.
0: I copy.

0: Well, PG-7 dispatch.
1: Go ahead, man.
0: Disregard, it looks like the call has been advised. I appreciate your time.
2: 470, that wraps around that closed door, is looking into this living room I'm looking into.
1: No problem.
0: 1523.
1: Copy that. Do you guys want us to open it to get a view into that room?
3: Yes, and it was fine.
2: Yeah, if you can, I can't see the deep one, two corners.

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0: Can I show you guys of the meeting pending? They're asking for Firestone 746. I see he's unavailable at it.
1: I'll take a look at it.
0: Copy it.
2: Well, 233, 224, dispatch status.
0: 04.
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1: All right, let's take all of our other traffic to Channel 5 for us. This is dispatch 346. Dispatch 346.
0: 346.
1: We are code 4 on scene. 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
2: Reference is cold assault. Is the RV headed to this address on Aragon Court, or is she headed somewhere else? And we advise her not to confront the other party.
3: If it is suspicious, if you spill the RV on the line, would you transfer them to my work cell at exit 1600?
1: I copy. We're still online. Would you like it transferred?
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1: They're calling you and calling.
3: 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I appreciate it, ma'am.
0: You're welcome, 1539.
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0: Can you guys or streets crew about this and let them know? I'm not sure if it's going to be CDOT or if it's going to be city, but it being northbound turn lane.

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0: 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You out of service. 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
2: I added some notes into line 9 on this call. This occurred in Greeley. Would you send it to Greeley Police and Greeley Sam, please?
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0: 285 northbound, mile marker 266. Edward Charles Paul, William 53, White Super.
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3: 285 northbound, mile marker 266, Edward Zebra Ida, Bully 68, Ray A. Sedan.
1: 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Speaking for you.

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0: Yeah, Glenn Creighton, Highway 52, on Charles, Yankee, India, Yankee 38.
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1: So kind of 4-3, copy on a traffic accident at Highway 52 and Cherry Ave.
6: 4-3-1, go ahead.
1: RP stating there's a 2-car traffic accident, no injuries.
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0: Three, 2, 6. Edward Zebra Ida Boy 19 Colorado license plate on a Dodge.
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2: We'll be David Young, John, David 75. We'll come back to the number. Great. 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
0: Highway 85 northbound, mile marker 267. Temp tag 8519972 on a blue
1: BMW. Well, I think that's negative, but let me check. 24, just like that.
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3: 85 northbound, mile marker 266, Colorado, temp tag 8717502. The person number might be a 3.
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0: Evans 1511 dispatch. Just advising that CDOT was advised about 15 minutes ago. It sounds like it's their jurisdiction. Are you code 4? 1704.
1: This is 1317.
0: 1317.
1: You want to hear me in the front, please?
0: April.

0: 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Will be mile marker 54, I-76 eastbound.
1: Well, T24.
0: Well, T24, it looks like there's a man walking down the road. It is a white male, 45, black and white with a little bit of red on his clothing.
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0: 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CC's been advising that on the screen, their closest would be all coming out from Greeley as well.
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0: 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Tell me that the deputies are still there.
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2: 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Me, sir. Copy, I'm driving. 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
2: 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Hey, copy.
0: We'll be pointing over to White, Ford Explorer, temp tag 788-5400, Walmart 47 and 10. We'll be on the west side behind the building.

0: 227. I'm on scene. Vehicle rolled over in a ditch on its roof. No occupants. Can you start me in the next available hotel?
1: This is 227.
2: I caught the rest. The rest cut off. I had to start next available tow.
1: Attach me to the parking complaint. Show me advice of the abuse.
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4: What are you going for, dispatch?
5: Yeah. 1300, may I please?
4: Adams County said that the vehicle immobile northbound on I-76 Frontage Road, they still don't need us, but they're still in pursuit.
6: They're in pursuit or they're following?
4: Apologies, following.
6: Okay.
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4: 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Looking at 89, dispatch status.
0: 234, 227. 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
1: 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Dispatch, traffic.
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3: 4410.
1: 1721.
0: Highway 85 northbound, mile marker 266. Frank, Nora Ocean, Nora 49, black sedan.
1: 1721. 7178.
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0: 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Their ETA is drive time. Are you code 4?
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1: 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Thank you, code 4.
0: 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I have 151.
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0: What's 926?
3: Well, 224, I called the VIN inspection off of Cactus and advised them of the extended ETA. He's going to call back in tomorrow. You can call him now.
0: Hey, sir.
2: Will you change this to a code violation and clear my SAM, please? Just 2520 traffic.
0: Copy.
3: Project unit calling.
0: Really 468 dispatch says.
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4: 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I just say, I'm code 4 and I don't need checks, thank you.
0: Okay.

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1: Go for it.
0: Cincy 26. Dispatch, Frederick 548. Frederick 548. Can you reopen my follow-up and show me MC?
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3: 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Can you tell me how to 4137 Watercrest Drive? 24.
0: 1727. Dispatch 509, how'd you move?
4: 509, repeat. 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
0: Highway 5 northbound, mile marker 266, Charles Union, Charles Victor 60, on a Ford F-250, silver and gold.
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1: 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You can also clear 211 out, but.
4: 7832.

0: 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We're looking through tonight. You can also clear off that traffic and flight at 52 and 23.
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2: 8551 dispatch status. 11-4. 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
0: 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We're going to west down Highway 34, Lyon Parker.
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0: 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Highway 34, mile marker 129, we'll be out of Blue Honda. 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
4: Highway 85 northbound, mile marker 266, Charles Edward Frank, William 31, black SUV.

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3: Put me Highway 85 northbound and 16th Street with Charles Lincoln Adam, Sam Sam Adam 7 on a green Jeep.
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3: 551, 326. Looks like we're going to be stopping in the 200 block of 18th Street, actually.
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1: 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On scene.

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5: Highway 85, northbound, mile marker 266. Boy, Lincoln King, Edward George George, black Volkswagen.
1: 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Are you still on 212?
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0: Firestone, 734, 735.
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